You were red. You liked me because I was blue. But you touched me, suddenly I was a lilac sky. You decided purple just wasn't for you.

I was wondering, you know, if she could keep on, because the force, it's got a lot of power, and it makes me feel like

0: 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We like to love it. We like to love it. We like to love it.
1: Hi, Fergie's here, her new track. La la la la la. You really want us to do that with you?
2: Yeah.
1: La la.